Channel 93, San Diego's number one hit music station, heading into the weekend. It's going to be beautiful out there. Get out there, have some fun. I know Pitt and Lil Jon are in town. There's going to be some fun stuff right there, man. It's going to turn up for real. Here's Damn, I Love Miami, Channel 93. Let's go.

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Who's going to be at our 2026 iHeart Radio Music Festival September in Las Vegas? It's going to be fun, man, for real. 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

It's that feel good right there on Channel 93. That feels like summer, doesn't it? Icona Pop, Charlie XCX. I love it, man. I do. That felt like summer for real. Got a request. 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Got your Sabrina house tour on Channel 93.3. 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

Channel 93, San Diego's number one hit music station. Big shout out to Ernie. I see you, bro. Thanks for reaching out in San Marcos today on the drive home. Got you somber with Home Record. Let's go.

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Happy Thursday. Oh my gosh, we're so close to the weekend. I love a short work week. Channel 933, San Diego's number one hit music station. I'm Kayla. You can follow me on socials at KaylaThomas40. Let's do this new one by Olivia Rodrigo to kick us off. It's Drop Dead.

93.3. It's so crazy that this song almost didn't happen. The Kid Laroi was just going to give it to Justin Bieber just for him. And it was Justin that was like, no, we got to do this song together. It's going to be a smash. And it ended up being.

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There's no better duo than The Weeknd and Ariana Grande. It's Channel 933. You know, Ariana Grande's new album, Petal, is coming out soon. And I wonder if we're going to see a little appearance from The Weeknd or any features.

So we're getting more details about Harry Styles and Zoe Kravitz's wedding, and apparently they don't want a big wedding. They want to have a small, intimate thing in the UK around Christmas time. Okay. I'll be expecting my invitation in the mail. Let's do American Girls on Channel 933.

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Song number 9 right there on the Top 9 at 9 countdown. Brand new music by Ariana Grande off her upcoming album, Petal, that's dropping July 31st. That was called Hate That I Made You Love Me. All right, here we go with Justin Bieber. Yukon is song number

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0: Channel 933, what's up? I'm Kayla. EJ's here, and he doesn't want to be.
1: Hey.
0: I love you. Okay, have you ever got banned from somewhere?
1: No.
0: Because over the weekend, somebody that I know, I won't put them on blast, got banned from a club. He's acting a little too rowdy. Can never come back.
1: Do you see my mind racing to see who you were hanging out
0: friend?
1: This weekend? Yeah.
0: So many options.
1: What's funny is because I was looking at you guys' story, and I know the cast of characters that you were hanging out with because you guys FaceTimed me yesterday. But I'm wondering, who was it? Do I know this person?
0: You absolutely... Why would you say his name on the radio?
1: Bleep it!
0: You know damn well.
1: Bleep it!
0: You'd be getting crazy.
1: Oh, my gosh.
0: Anyway, have you ever gotten banned from
1: No,
0: somewhere?
1: Well, no, because I don't ever, like... First of all, when I get too drunk or, like... So I was at this party, and it was a Hennessy party. And once I said to, people can't say excuse me, I know it's time to go.
0: Oh.
1: So I know when it's time to go so I don't get banned from places.
0: The one time I got banned was back in college when I was first started getting into like the party scene.
1: Uh-huh.
0: 10-something years ago, right? And me and my friends like hid underneath the table just trying to be cute and funny. It wasn't cute and funny.
1: They were like, get
0: and
1: the-
0: they said, get out. your picture's about to be on the wall. You're not coming back. Like, what am I doing underneath a table?
1: You were drunk.
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Channel 933, what's up? I'm Kayla. Please go check out my latest conversation with Teddy Swims. It was probably my favorite interview ever just because of how honest and raw he got. He told me that he's currently dealing with heartbreak and how that's inspiring his music. He told me that he's naming his upcoming album Ugly because it's a representation of how he feels about himself. So check it out on my socials at Kayla Thomas 40. She likes-

Have you ever went out on a date just because you wanted a free meal? Don't feel bad because a lot of people have done it. Actually, 4 in 10 Americans admit to going out on a date just so that they can get a meal. 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

He'll be alright. No riding shining on at night. She will save herself this time. 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

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I'm Angelina. Appreciate you hanging out with me, discovering new music. Tap in with us on socials at New Hit List. I'm at Angelina on air. It's been so real. Leaving you with my girl, Sienna Spyro, Die on This Hill.

San Diego's the number one hit music station, Channel 933. Yes, we still have some Disneyland tickets left. In the 8 o'clock hour, you are winning a four-pack of one-day, one-park tickets into Disneyland. 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

It's basically summertime here in San Diego, and if you're looking for things to do, you can go to a concert at Balboa Park, go catch a movie on the rooftop cinema, go watch the sunset at Sunset Cliffs, and if you're into it, Critter Camp is going down, and Gina and Frankie have your tickets. 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
10: 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Yeah.

The 2026 iHeartRadio Music Awards is going down this fall in Las Vegas. And on the official iHeart Festival Instagram, they've been putting out clues as to who's going to be there. Now, we don't know for sure who's going to be there, but if I had to take some guesses, I feel like BTS is going to be there, Zara Larsson, and a couple more. 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

San Diego's number one hit music station. In the 8 o'clock hour with Gina and Frankie, you are winning a four-pack of one-day, one-park tickets into Disneyland. 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Be caller number 93, and those tickets are yours. 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

The San Diego County Fair is going down June 10th through July 5th. And Gina and Frankie actually want to send you to go see Marshmello perform. All you got to do is listen in at 9:10 to win those tickets with Gina's Big Scoop. Listen to the Big Scoop, be caller number 9, and those tickets are yours. All going

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Channel 933, shout out to Michaela and Mira Mesa. This one's for you. 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

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The San Diego County Fair is going down June 10th through July 5th, and Gina and Frankie want to hook you up with tickets. 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

93.3, San Diego's number one hit music station. Okay, so the iHeartRadio Music Festival is going down in Las Vegas this fall, and we are officially announcing who's going to be there June 2nd at 8 a.m. So make sure you're listening in for that. But the official iHeart account has been dropping clues as to who's going to be there. And I don't know, I think Zara Larsson might be.

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You are winning a 4-pack of One Day One Park tickets into Disneyland. All you got to do is listen out for that Disney Sounder of the Day. Be caller number 93, and those tickets are yours. You'll have another chance to win in the 4 p.m. hour with Chino, all going down here on Channel 933. Good luck.

So these dot cakes are going viral all over TikTok. If you don't know what it is, just Google it or search it on TikTok, dot cakes. And there's a lot of people upset as to where the original dot cake came from. You know, I mean, I'm still trying to figure out what the hype is. Channel 933.

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At 6:10, you are winning a one-day pass to Helen Woodward's Animal Center's Critter Camp. 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

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In the 8 o'clock hour, that is when you are winning a four-pack of one-day, one-park tickets into Disneyland. 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All right.

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Channel 933. Happy Friday. Such a short week. We love that. We have tons of prizes this morning. Critter Camp passes, Disneyland passes, passes into the San Diego County Fair, and so much more. Let's start the weekend off right here on Channel 933.

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2: Happy Friday, May 29th.
3: It's crazy that this is the last Friday of May. It's already June on Monday.
2: I know, right?
3: We got May gray, then June gloom in front, which is always fun.
2: It's rainy. It was raining this morning.
3: Yeah, I wasn't sure the visit to coming to work. A lot of winning this morning. We do have tickets into Disneyland on the way. We have cash to give away, and in the next 15 minutes, we'll get you hooked up to send your kid to Summer Critter Camp at the Helen Woodward Animal Center. All these details as to when you're winning coming up at the end of news. That matters.
2: So two moon events are happening this Sunday for what astronomers are calling a rare sky show, okay? Yeah. Sunday is the blue moon. You know the term once in a blue moon?
4: Yeah.
2: So funny. That's where it gets the name from because this only happens every few years. Mm-hmm. And it's when there's two full moons in 1 month. So we had one on May 1st, and now we're going to have one on May 31st. So that's the blue moon part of it. But it's also a micro moon because it will happen near the moon's farthest point from Earth. So this is different from the super moon when it's closest.
3: Got it.
2: This is furthest. So astronomers call it the blue micro moon.
3: Does it look different than the regular moon?
2: To me, it sounds like it's going to be smaller.
4: May seems so powerful. Yeah. I don't know.
2: I know. So make sure you do your moon water this weekend. Yeah. It is a full moon. The blue moon only happens every 2 to 3 years. So this is, this is very rare. But it's the blue micro moon.
3: Yes. It only happens once in a blue moon.
2: Yeah, it will reach peak illumination Sunday morning. So like at 1:45 in the morning. So look, Saturday night.
3: Keep an eye on it.
2: Okay, so Shrey Parikh won the Scripps National Spelling Bee in a 90-second spell-off. Right. She's a 14-year-old girl from Rancho Cucamonga, California.
4: Wow.
2: She faced off a 12-year-old from Jersey City, New Jersey. So she won $50,000. Would you guys like to spell the final word?
3: Yeah.
2: Yes. The winning word, okay? Bromocryptine.
3: Oh, that's easy. Bromocryptine.
2: Incorrect.
4: What? Bromocryptine, you said?
2: Yes.
4: Bromocryptine.
2: He said the exact same thing he did.
4: He didn't say the PT. He didn't say PT.
2: Both of you guys are incorrect.
3: How do you spell it?
2: Correct word, the correct spelling of bromocryptine, the word that won the national spelling bee last night. Bromocryptine, not Y.
3: How do you use that in a sentence? Bromocryptine.
2: I have no clue. I don't even know what that means.
4: Is that an element?
2: Social media is obsessed with this one Channel 933 artist because they say she looks like this type of girl. And once they pointed this out, I always knew there was something about this. Yeah. I am on the team. I'm obsessed with it too. By the way, bromocryptine is a prescription ergot, alkaloid, and dopamine agonist.
3: Still means absolutely nothing to me.
4: Sounds like something on the periodic table. I don't know.
2: It's worked by stimulating dopamine receptors and inhibiting prolactin and growth hormone release.
3: Still means nothing to me.
4: I can't even spell half those words in that sentence.
3: Gina's big scoop details on that artist coming up next. Plus, we're going to get you into the Summer Critter Camp so you can enjoy the Helen Woodward Animal Center for one of your kids for summertime. That's coming up next in your Disneyland tickets between 8 and 9.
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0: So TikTok has decided this one Channel 9 30 artist gives the certain kind of energy, yeah. And I agree with them. I've always felt something, but I agree with them.
1: I have no idea what Gina's talking about, but I am excited for this story, and we find out together right now. Inside Gina's Big Scoop, it is Frankie, Channel 9 33. And at the very end, we have a lot of parents that are up early right now stressing the fact that summer is a couple of weeks away. So we're going to get you hooked up to send your kid to summer critter camp at Helen Woodward Animal Center. Gina, you toured it. This is where the kids that go in there and basically get a full on.
0: Yeah, they get to hang out with the animals. It's more than just dogs and cats, yeah. But they have like, they teach them a lot. They have
1: so cool.
0: Classrooms and they have all aww. These different things.
1: Yeah. So we got a one day pass for your kid to enjoy summer critter camp for you at the very end of Gina's Big Scoop.
0: So before we get into that story, do you remember Carmen Electra?
1: Of course.
0: MTV. Do you remember? Yes. So she was a sex icon of what, the 90s maybe? Yeah. She was on Baywatch. Yeah. And, you know, me growing up, we thought Carmen Electra. She was like a MTV VJ host, I think. Mm-hmm. She was just like beautiful.
1: Like, and just her name, God, like Carmen Electra.
0: Yeah. Well, she is heading back to Playboy where she got her start. She is now 54 years old. The first time I saw her recently was she was in the fight in the crowd during the Ronda Rousey fight on Netflix. And they panned her. I was like, oh, dang, Carmen Electra. I forgot about her. She's 54 years old. She just shot a new pictorial campaign for Playboy magazine. First of all, I didn't know Playboy still existed, but it is, and she's a return, and that's she's going back now. She pivoted to OnlyFans in 2022, which she said was a no-brainer because they let her be her own boss, blah blah blah. But she is coming back to Playboy, not sure when or what or when the shoot happened, but that's where she got her career start.
1: Interesting.
0: So
1: okay,
0: you'd like to see some more Carmen Electra. New naked pictures of Carmen Electra at 54. TikTok has decided that Tate McRae gives Jersey Girl energy. Okay, now Tate McRae is from Canada. Okay,
1: yes, she is.
0: And I agree with TikTok because there was always something about her that I was like, what is she like giving me, right? Yeah. So essentially they think that Tate looks like she's from New Jersey, and then people, the internet cannot stop talking about it. Videos are popping up saying that Tate has that very specific Jersey girl look. People are debating whether it's the hair, the makeup, the facial features, or just the vibe. They don't know why she's giving Jersey girl energy. But she definitely is like, I feel like she could be on the Jersey Shore.
1: Oh, you know what definitely. She does in her song, she speaks her mind too. And I know people from Jersey, they love to speak their mind. It doesn't matter what you want to say. They're going to cut you off and speak their mind. I feel like her lyrics are speaking her mind.
0: Why is this trending right now, though? Yeah. Oh, she was spotted at the Jersey Shore over Memorial Day weekend, adding to her whole Jersey girl vibe. She was actually there with New Jersey Devils hockey player Jack Hughes.
1: Yeah, he's the star of the team.
0: So, you know, she's just fitting right in with Snooki.
2: They could be BFFs.
0: The Big Scoop is brought to you by San Diego County Credit Union. 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It's better.
1: 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Coming up in 3 minutes. We'll do it next. Channel 933.

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1: People, not just your phone. People actually on airplane mode.
0: Does someone have you on airplane mode? You specifically, Frankie.
1: Well, what does this even mean?
0: We'll find out together.
1: Okay. We're going to find out exactly how you can be put on airplane mode next here on Channel 933.

0: Hey, we have $250 for you coming up at 7:10. But you can put people on airplane mode. I'm confused. It is Gina Frankie, Channel 933.
1: Yeah, I don't know what this concept is, but Angie says she has people on airplane mode.
0: So real quick. So airplane mode for me is when I do TV on CBS 8, I use my phone and I put on airplane mode so that it disconnects from anybody trying to contact me.
1: So no one can text you, call you, or whatever.
0: But that shuts my whole phone down. Like my phone basically becomes dead at that point in time.
1: It's literally off, but not off.
0: Yeah, exactly.
2: Yes. Well, you guys got it. You are nailing it.
1: Well,
2: yes.
1: I know what airplane mode is on your phone.
2: Okay, so imagine this with people, right? Okay. You think of airplane mode, you're not blocked, you're not deleted. It's basically you're just not allowed to land in this space right now. Your energy is not allowed to land in this space. So you have no access, right? Because think of it, deleting is pretty emotional when you delete somebody. Blocking is pretty permanent. And yes, you can reverse those, but you know.
1: But this is where it goes wrong, okay? So you're saying that you're putting people on airplane mode, like you're just not responding to them and not paying attention to them?
2: Yeah, well, not even just not responding, just not letting them, not hanging out with them, not really giving them the time of day. Sometimes you just need to distance yourself.
0: Taking a break, real quick. But when you put your phone on airplane mode, like you don't see what's coming in. It's just dead. Mm-hmm. You're still seeing their texts.
1: Exactly.
0: You're still knowing that in your mind, they're probably thinking about you because you're not responding. Mm-hmm. So they're still living in your head. It's not, my phone goes airplane mode. I don't know anything going on. So it's dead to me. Your friends are not dead to you. You're just choosing to avoid them.
1: Yeah, but now you're just being a you know what.
2: But when you take it off of airplane mode, you will still get all those messages and you can see it later on. Yeah. I'm not dealing with you right now. I will maybe deal with you later on if I don't decide to delete or block you.
1: How does this work, though?
2: But this is like in real life, right? Okay. So I'm not talking on social media, mostly in real life. Sometimes there's just some people that, you know, you're iffy about, or somebody's done something to you or whatever. And you're like, I can't deal with that right now. I'm not going to even put the energy in because if I do, it's going to be emotional reaction. So you need to put them on airplane mode. Let them sit.

0: I will preface this by saying you're right, Gina. You were right, Angie. It kind of dawned on me that you have brought this up before, but I was a little bit nervous a couple of days ago. It is Gina Frankie, Channel 933. We do want to remind you of $250 coming your way at 7:10. But there's something my wife brought up to me, and at first I thought it was this new concept, and it kind of hit me in the back that no, Gina and Angie have mentioned this, but it's called Buy Nothing. Buy Nothing. It's on. It's a Facebook group, right? You join on Facebook, and I didn't know what this was until the other day.
1: Explain what it is.
0: Yeah, so it's like when you go on Facebook, you join this group, and people basically put stuff up there, and you bid on it for free. Like, you can get a whole bunch of stuff for free.
1: It's not bid. Okay.
0: So again, I'm getting this from my wife, who was a quick conversation.
1: I'm pretty sure
0: we've
1: talked about Buy Nothing about 10 times on the radio, because I told you guys about this. Okay?
2: You did.
1: Yeah, I told you guys. I always told you should get on your Buy Nothing group. So it's supposed to be a neighborly thing, right? Yeah. So you can only sign up according to your area, right? So that's why I'm always trying to sign up in like the super nice area, like, because I'm on the verge of like one way's nice, one way's not. So remember, I got rejected from my first Buy Nothing because I wasn't in the zip code or whatever. So then I lied on the last one. So now I'm on the nicer Buy Nothing one, because what it is you put out stuff like instead of like going to drop it off at Goodwill or giving away, I have this couch if anyone wants to go pick it up.
0: Yeah.
1: And then you go ahead and like people tell you, and then they just come pick it up. And it's supposed to be your neighbors, like within a certain radius, like a very small area.
0: And here's why I didn't understand. Cause when you mentioned that before, there is a neighborhood like buy and sell thing for my neighbor. And I thought that's what it was. And I'm like, I'm not trying to buy or sell nothing for my neighbors. I didn't realize. And now I am what you were talking about, because it's a free thing. And this is where I got a little bit nervous about it.
1: There's some good stuff on there.
0: And Jasmine, my daughter, loves, we go to the Stars Therapy for some training classes, and they have this like little box toy, and it has all these little gadgets on it. And if you want to buy one, $50-$100. And I'm like, that's a lot of money for something she'll probably use for like a few weeks and not need it anymore. And then my wife, Courtney, says, oh, I'm going to buy nothing right now. I'm putting in for one right now. I'm like, what do you mean you're putting in for one? Oh, no. And then she goes, oh, now they're it's between me and somebody else. They're going to choose. You have to explain why you want this. Yes. And I'm like, what are you doing right now? What are you wasting your afternoon for? She's like, no, because if they choose me, we're going to get this for free. So now I'm like, what is this scam you're a part of? Like, I started like going down the rabbit hole of things. She goes, I got it. I'll be right back. I'm going to go pick it up. I'm like, where are you going to pick this up? She's like, oh, it's right down the street at another neighbor, like a couple blocks over. I go, you have to meet up with this person? She goes, no, they say they just leave it outside of the front. You just pick it up and go. So I start freaking out. I'm like, where's Courtney going? What is she bringing back to the house? Sure enough, she came home with a brand new, like, $100 toy for Jasmine out of nowhere.
1: Because you live in a nice area.
0: Yeah, 100% nice area. They got the good stuff. And she goes, it's Buy Nothing. You should get on this too. And then it dawned on me that you're right. Gina had mentioned this. I didn't realize. And now I might get addicted to this, because you know me, Frugal Frankie. I get free stuff for my daughter. Let's go.
1: Well, let me tell you, I don't think you guys know the tricks of Buy Nothing.
0: Oh, so this is good. I'm taking notes.
1: So you know how to get chosen?
0: How's that?
1: Faster. Okay. It's not just, I'll give you a sob story, I have a newborn. But I mean, that works sometimes.
0: Hold on real quick. Courtney, I know you're listening in right now. Take notes as well.
1: Yeah,
0: as you
1: so how the number one way on how to get chosen and Buy Nothing is if you are often giving stuff.
0: Oh.
1: So there's like a rating. Like if you're like, so when you guys want to give stuff, if it shows that you're like a big giver, then you'll be on to the top of the list when you want to get something.
0: Got it. Okay.
1: So you can't just be getting things. You have to be giving things also.
2: I like that concept.
1: And so, cause my cousin Chris was on it, and so they would always give things. So then when they wanted something, they would be the number one. I don't know how the ranking or how they know, but you get like some kind of score, and it shows how many things people are more that. That.

0: not to say that that's the only way they chose you, but that is kind of like the unspoken rule in the Buy Nothing groups.
1: Got it.
0: Is that the more you give, the more then you'll the be to the top list. So you better start giving. You better start donating some stuff that you don't need anymore.
1: Go
0: hey,
1: my
0: I
1: closet.
0: Have these V hats over here. Anybody wants? Zero bids on that.
1: Want some shirts with a whole lot of my sweat on them? Oh, yeah. Got you. Let's go.
0: And you have to jump on it quick.
1: Got to jump on it
0: usually
1: quick.
0: If the first person who says they want it gets it.
1: The Buy Nothing queen right there. Gina the Latina, everybody.
0: I've never got any.

0: I just realized we're playing new Ariana Grande on a New Music Friday at 7 o'clock. Be here for that. I got to get you caught up on all you need to know as you head to work with News That Matters with Gina coming up next.
1: Something really cool is starting on Monday here in San Diego, connecting San Diego to Chula Vista. Did you hear about this?
0: I did this morning. This is actually really cool. Yes. Yeah, so

0: So there's something really cool happening in the sky on Sunday that you're not going to want to miss.
1: Gina has all the details right now inside News That Matters. It is Gina Frankie, Channel 933, 7 o'clock, playing new Ariana Grande. We also have $250 for you, courtesy of Sunday Night Baseball on NBC. At 7:10, then between 8 and 9, you are winning Disneyland tickets.
0: So a new ferry route connecting downtown San Diego and the Chula Vista Bayfront will be running starting Monday. Okay,
1: so cool.
0: Tickets cost $15 each way, and the trip takes about 45 minutes. So the ferry is going to leave from the 5th Avenue landing in downtown San Diego and go to Safe Harbor South Bay in Chula Vista. And once you arrive at the Safe Harbor ferry landing, you'll be able to be walking distance to the Gaylord Pacific Resort and Convention Center, all the restaurants over there, the marina, and all the travel actions at the Chula Vista Bayfront.
1: How long did you say it takes?
0: 45 minutes.
1: 45 minutes. And that must have gone real slow.
0: That's fun, though. It's a boat ride. The ferry will operate every 2 hours between 8 a.m. and 7 p.m., and you can buy your tickets online or just at the ticket kiosk.
1: That's fun. I like that.
0: Yeah. A 31-year-old woman is trying to be the first woman to row from California to Hawaii by herself, and the whole internet has been watching her, including our very own Angie. Why is everyone obsessed with this, and why are you obsessed with this?
2: Okay, so first of all, I mean, we have to be, you know, a girl's girl. That's crazy for a woman to be doing this. And she's, it's not crazy in the sense that she can't do it, but she's the first American woman to go all the way from California to Hawaii.
0: So how are people following her?
2: So she's posting on TikTok. We're on day 9 now. Yeah. And she's kind of vlogging it, showing us, you know, what the water conditions are. And she's in this boat. It's bigger than a canoe, but it's not a huge boat. It's a rowboat. I don't know. I've
0: so
2: never seen this kind of boat.
0: And everything, and she's by there herself?
2: Yes, and she's on day 9. But I don't know. Her TikTok is You Row Kelsey.
1: How is she charging her phone to go on TikTok in the middle of the ocean?
2: I'm sure. I mean, maybe she has one of those solar powered phone banks, probably, because
0: I mean, I'm sure they figure this out because she could die, right?
2: Yeah. My thing is more like, how do you know a map? How do you know where you're going? Because you're in the middle of the open ocean. But she left on the 21st, and I think it's supposed to take her maybe another week or two.
0: So everyone's following her journey. Yeah. What's her TikTok again?
2: You Row Kelsey.
0: So you go, Kelsey. Two moon events are happening this Sunday for a rare sky show. So on Sunday, it's the blue moon, but it's also a micro moon. So astronomers call the unique event the blue micro moon. So a blue moon is where there are two moons in one month, and it only happens every 2 to 3 years. So we already had a full moon on May 1st, and now we're going to have a full moon on May 31st. So it's once in a blue moon, right?
1: That's so funny. Yeah.
0: And a micro moon happens near the moon's farthest point from Earth in its orbit. So it's going to happen Saturday night. Look up in the sky, and what you're looking at is the blue micro moon.
1: Got it.
0: One of our favorite artists is collabing with one major franchise.
1: All right, we got details on that coming up with Gina's Big Scoop at 7:10. Also at 7:10, you're winning $250 courtesy of Sunday Night Baseball on NBC. So 7:10, we do that. Between 8 and 9, you're getting Disneyland tickets, and we world premiere on A New Music Friday, a new song by Ariana Grande.

0: There you go.
1: Ariana Grande, Hate That I Made You Love Me, of course, on this new Music Friday. It is Gina. It is Frankie. It is Channel 933. Listening closely to Gina's Big Scoop. This is actually really cool. At the very end, you're going to win a $250 gift card courtesy of Sunday Night Baseball on NBC. But you got to listen in closely to get this money.
2: So we just played that new Ariana Grande song. Mm-hmm. And right now, when you Google Ariana Grande, petals will fall down on your phone or your computer. Okay?
1: That's funny.
2: It's all in honor of the song that we just played called Hate That I Made You Love Me. It's off her new album, Petals, that drops July 31st. Mm-hmm. But beware, it will only happen once.
1: Okay.
2: So if you Google Ariana Grande once, but if you try to do it again, it's not going to happen. So if you want to film it or anything, can you screen record it?
3: Yeah, you can screen record.
2: You have to it the first time you Google Ariana Grande.
1: Okay.
2: Fans are loving the song. They're calling it one of her most emotional and mature songs yet. She co-wrote and co-produced the song, and everyone's talking about the song's double meaning. Some fans think Ariana's singing about a complicated relationship, maybe her ex-husband, or her. What, is she still with that dude?
1: Yeah, what's his name?
2: Okay. Others believe the lyrics are actually directed at fame, public perception, and even her fans. So, people, if you want to analyze the lyrics of that song, we'll be playing it all day long right here on Channel 9.
1: For sure.
2: So, earlier this week, the Toy Story 5 trailer dropped, and it came out that Bad Bunny will, in fact, be voicing a character in the movie.
1: He will be.
2: He is voicing Pizza with sunglasses in the movie. Okay, so Pizza with sunglasses
1: is awesome, by the way.
2: Is described by Disney as an effortlessly cool and mysterious toy living inside an abandoned shed. Okay. Yeah. And speaking of Toy Story 5, the Padres are hosting an official Toy Story 5 night at Petco Park on Tuesday, June 23rd.
1: I'll say it again. Shout out to Chris Conley, the CMO of the team, because he comes up with these concepts and these cool things. And this giveaway, Gina, is one of the coolest they're doing all year long.
2: Yeah, it's a special theme game package, but you get a ticket and you get the limited edition Padres toys, Toy Story 5 t-shirt, which is
3: it looks so cute.
1: It really
3: so
1: does.
3: Cute.
1: It really
2: so
1: does.
2: If you want to get that, you got to get that now. And speaking of baseball, I love that baseball is back on NBC. It's the biggest stars, the biggest teams, the biggest stage all season long. This Sunday, it's an NL Central rivalry you don't want to miss as Pete Crow Armstrong and the Chicago Cubs take on Jordan Walker and the St. Louis Cardinals. Mm-hmm. It begins Sunday at 4. Sunday Night Football, only on NBC 7 San
1: Sunday
2: Diego.
1: Sunday Night Baseball.
2: Baseball. But it's not even football. Baseball, only on NBC 7 San Diego and streaming on Peacock.
1: Mm-hmm.
2: And in honor of it being baseball season,
1: Okay. Let's
2: sing the song that we all sing during the seventh inning stretch. What song is that?
4: Take me out to the ball game. Take me out to the crowd.

0: shame. For it's one, two, three strikes, you're out of the old poke.
1: We're getting ready for Fitness America 7:40 this morning, if you didn't realize.
0: The Big Scoop is brought to you by San Diego County Credit Union. It's not Big Bang Banking. It's better. Hopefully. By the way, I meant for you guys to only sing like the first song.
2: We kept going.
1: There'll be a question based on that Big Scoop, probably involving those lyrics, coming up at 7:20 for that 250.

0: All right, here we go. Gina Frankie, Channel 933 on a Friday. Let's get you $250 right now, courtesy of NBC and, of course, Sunday Night Baseball. Now, to win, you just got to be caller 9 and answer Gina's Big Scoop question.
1: All right, so since we talked a lot about baseball during the Big Scoop, what do you sing at a Major League Baseball ball game during the 7th inning stretch? We sing it, and you need to sing it for us. Not the whole thing, but at least the first few lines.
0: Yeah, let's do it. 855-570.
1: If you're not comfortable singing, don't call up.
0: 1-933. But it's going to score you $250, so it'll be worth it. 855-570-1933. Good luck. I could be

0: So Angie, mm-hmm. I asked her, or no, she volunteered to help me with something.
1: Okay.
0: She thought she had the solution to my problem. But what she did created just a bigger mess.
1: Made it even worse.
0: Bigger mess. Definitely did not help my situation.
1: We're going to talk about that in a second, but we do have to give away this gift card real quick. Amber's in Rancho Penasquitos. Good morning.
2: Yes, hi. Good morning. Gina, Frankie, Angie.
0: Hi.
1: So what you're getting is a $250 gift card courtesy of Sunday Night Baseball on NBC if you can answer and sing along to Gina's Big School Question.
0: So the question is, what are you seeing at a Major League Baseball ball game during the seventh inning stretch, and you need to sing a few lines from it, not the whole thing.
2: Okay, it's Take Me Out to the Ball Game. And here we go. You guys sounded amazing, by the way. I'm not going to sound as good.
0: Thank you. So nice.
2: Take me out to the ball game. Take me out to the crowd. Buy me some peanuts and Cracker Jacks.
0: Room for the Padres.
1: Good job.
0: You know, it's hard to stop.
1: Yeah, right.
0: Yes, during the big scoop, I didn't mean for you guys to sing. It's hard to stop. He's like, I gotta sing the whole thing.
1: Hey, Amber, you are correct. You get $250 courtesy of Sunday Night Baseball. Yay! NBC. This Sunday, don't miss us. Chicago Cubs are going to be taking on St. Louis Cardinals. It all begins Sunday, 4 p.m. only on NBC 7 San Diego. Streaming on Peacock. Hang on 2 seconds. We'll get you all the details, okay?
2: Okay, thank you.
0: You're welcome.
1: So very welcome. So Angie did something trying to help Gina, but actually made it worse.
0: Yes, she's like, oh, let me help you out with this. Oh, let me just create a disaster.
1: I'm excited for this story. 7:30, make sure you're listening in. And yes, Disneyland tickets yours between 8 and 9.

0: Angie tried to help me with something, Frankie. She actually volunteered to help me, and she just created a disaster online.
1: Backfired.
0: Yes. Okay. Not even. Like, yeah, I don't know what she was doing over there.
1: Gina Frankie, Channel 933. We do have 4 tickets in to the San Diego County Fair coming up at the end of this conversation, because we're going to need... We're actually going to have Craig Robinson, the comedian from The Office, join us for Finish the Lyric. So he's going to be playing for one of our San Diego listeners. So if he wins, you get those gift cards, those tickets into the San Diego County Fair coming up in a second.
0: Okay, Frankie. Yeah. So, you know, 4th of July is coming up in over a month, okay?
1: Just a month,
0: and we always have people over. Mm-hmm. And my life is, I'm trying to like make my life easier, right? So we're not going to do a big old party, but I don't even want to.
1: No, you got to stop saying I'm not having a big old party.
0: No, we're really not.
1: Yeah, you've said that before.
2: Every single
0: time. But anyways, we're not there yet, okay? My main thing right now is making my life easier, right? So I'm like, you know what? I'm okay with like paying for someone to come bring us food instead of having to barbecue, because that's just, it's just a lot of mess.
1: Yeah, right.
0: So I hit up a Charles, the taco guy. He's already booked, right?
1: Okay, good work.
0: So then I was thinking, I was like, what if we have like one of those bacon wrapped hot dog guys come? That'd be cool, right?
1: Good,
0: but do they even come to parties? I don't even know. Like, where do you even find one of these, right?
1: I find them downtown and you're drunk, you know what I'm saying?
0: How do we find these people? Like, do I just go up to them, whatever? So I was telling Angie, and Angie's like, oh, I know what to do. Tell them what you wanted to do.
2: Okay, so there were two things.
1: Okay.
2: You know, I was like, I'll find a Facebook group and start posting in there.
0: Yeah. So she asked me, do you want me to do that? I said, yeah.
1: Okay,
0: cool. If there's any bacon-wrapped hot dog guys.
2: Yeah, and then also ask the people in your Ring app, because she wanted somewhere close. And I was like, you know what? I'll ask for you as well.
0: So she was using the Ring app. So if you don't know, if you have a Ring, there's like a neighbor center and people post like, oh, missing cat, fire, burglary.
2: Or now, questions.
0: And now we're asking, do you guys know a bacon-wrapped hot dog guy that will come to your house and cater?
1: Because we're having a big party, by the way, that's going to be super loud, FYI. Because you have something that can help make this party even better.
0: And this is where it went downhill, okay, Angie?
2: Okay.
1: Oh, Jesus.
2: So I guess I was doing this rushed. And so I wrote, does anyone know of any TJ dog people that would come work a party?
1: TJ dog people. Do you know what you're going to get by asking for a TJ dog person?
2: So I thought it was just common sense. So, TJ dogs.
0: So, so we call them TJ dogs because before they were here, like they, we were always, you go to TJ and they have bacon wrap hot dogs and all these things, and that's what it's called. But you didn't put TJ hot dog.
1: No.
0: So read that again.
2: Does anyone know of any TJ dog people that would come work a party?
1: Yeah, you're going to have like a furry party or something's going to happen at your house. You're going to have people dressed up as dogs prancing around Gina's house like you're having some type of like...
0: What does that even mean?
1: Some like sex party going on at Gina's house or something.
2: And so then the responses came in.
1: Oh, God.
2: And I was like, what did I say that was so wrong? Because people are like, what does that mean?
1: Yeah.
2: And then someone goes, thinking the same thing, can you please explain? What are you talking about? Somebody else said, like people to work your party or like a dog party for your pets? And they just kept going as to, girl, like, what are you talking about? I thought I was pretty clear. No. I thought
0: it
2: was common sense.
0: Did we get one referral for a hot dog cart, essentially, is what we're looking for?
2: We did not.
1: Okay.
0: So we're back at square one. I do not, I don't even know if these things exist. Like, can you rent them out? Do I have to go talk to someone on the street? Like, how do I get these to come to my house?
1: This might come off wrong, and I apologize, Angie, but your first mistake, Gina, was asking Angie.
2: Look, I tried.
1: To find you a TJ hot dog person.
0: I'm asking our listeners. Our listeners always come through. Do you know like a TJ hot dog style cart person that comes to parties that doesn't overcharge?
1: Send us a talkback message. 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Hold down that red talkback mic. If you know anybody good, or maybe you are that person, let us know, because Gina needs to hire somebody that's not dressed up as a dog to
2: crash
1: around her house on 4th of July.
0: Okay.
1: We need a person to call in right now, 855-570-1933, for 4 tickets into the San Diego County Fair. Craig Robinson, the comedian from The Office, will be playing for you and singing for you at Finish the Lyric. And if he wins, you'll get these tickets in. But we need caller 9 to be on deck to win those tickets. And of course, you know that TJ

0: see what happens.
1: And in honor of Pitbull and Lil Jon being at the Chula Vista Amphitheater tonight, their show is completely sold out. We're using all songs by Pitbull and Lil Jon on It'll Be Easy.
2: Have you ever played Finish a Lyric?
0: No.
2: So he's gonna play. So he's gonna play a clip of a song and then stop it. Then you gotta sing or rap or do the rest of the lyrics. But you can't just say the lyrics. You gotta pretend you're Pitbull or Lil Jon.
0: And I'm playing for someone else.
2: Yeah, on the phone right now. So if you beat us, they win a prize. If you lose, they don't.
0: I'm gonna just go ahead and apologize now.
1: All right, we start with Gina the Latina playing your cards as well. I need you to finish these lyrics.

0: tonight.
1: You got the last. You got the last word.
2: No, Gina,
0: tonight.
2: Close enough.
0: Everything tonight.
2: That's what she meant. That's what she meant.
1: It does sound like that.
3: That was Lil Jon or Pitbull.
2: That was Pitbull right there, and Neo singing like that.
3: Oh, Neo. Neo. Okay. I was like, whoa.
0: It's Pitbull and Lil Jon affiliated.
2: Over to Angie. I need you to finish these lyrics.

done, Angie. Well done, Angie. Okay. In honor of Pitbull and Lil Jon being at the Chula Vista Amphitheater tonight, we're doing Pitbull and Lil Jon songs. Craig Robinson from The Office at the American Comedy Co. tonight and tomorrow. I need you to finish these lyrics.

0: to the wall.
1: Yeah, yeah. To the sweat. Let the sweat down my back.
2: There you go. Everybody's got a point. Gina's got a point. Angie's got a point. Craig Robinson from The Office has a point. Round two.

0: All right, those Disneyland tickets will be yours between 8 and 9 inside a very fun round right now of Finish the Lyric, Channel 933. Gina's got a point. Angie's got a point. And playing for one of our listeners, Mr. Craig Robinson from The Office, Pineapple Express. He'll be at the American Comedy Co. tonight and tomorrow. Great job in round number one.
1: Thank you very much. Thank you very much. Yes, okay. It's a stiff competition. But,
2: yeah, you do.
1: Let's see what happens.
0: The Latina, give me a number 1, 2, or 3.
2: I'll go 2.
0: Gina the Latina, I need you to finish these lyrics.

0: on, G.
1: Turned down for what? Hey! Hey! Dude, I almost forgot that one. Come on. Classic. Early.
0: Angie, give me a number one or three.
2: Let's go three.
0: Number three for Angie. I need you to finish these lyrics from Pitbull, who is, of course, at Chula Vista Amphitheater tonight for a sold-out show.

0: She sings great, huh, Greg?
1: His face.
0: It's the passion.
2: Craig Robinson, of course, he'll be at the American Comedy Co. tonight and tomorrow. You know, from The Office and beyond. I need you to finish these lyrics. Yeah, well,

0: Hotel, motel, holiday inn.
1: Why do you look stressed out?
2: I don't know.
1: Why do you look stressed out, Craig?
0: I had no idea. Give me a second.
3: Craig Robinson will be at the American Comedy Code tonight. It's tomorrow, man. Thank you for playing along this
0: morning. Of course. Thank you for having me, y'all.
3: Thank you. News That Matters coming up next. And, of course, Disneyland tickets between 8 and 9.
1: Move over, Vegas. There's a new most sinful city in the U.S.
3: What city is that? You find out next with News That Matters. Channel 9.

0: Move over, Las Vegas. There is a new most sinful city in America.
1: San Diego.
0: That's crazy.
1: San Diego.
0: I'll let you know.
1: Details right now. Inside News That Matters. Gina Frankie, Channel 933. Don't forget, between 8 and 9 a.m. this morning, we will play that Disney sounder for you to win 4 tickets into Disneyland.
0: So Sunday is the blue moon. It's mm-hmm. the full moon. Sunday is the second full moon of the month, which only happens once every 2 to 3 years. Hence the saying, once in a blue moon.
1: Got it.
0: And in honor of it, Blue Moon Brewing Company is turning its famous beer literally blue for the first time ever.
2: That's cool.
0: For just this weekend, from today through Sunday, bars in more than 30 cities across the country will serve the beer, and it will be a vibrant blue color.
1: That's so cool.
0: And now, if your local bar isn't pouring the blue moon, they posted a cocktail recipe on their website so you can make some blue moon at home.
1: I actually kind of want to try that. That's yes. funny.
0: And I'll remind you again, like I do every month, if you want to manifest all your wildest dreams, remember this month had 2 full moons. Make sure you do your moon water on Sunday.
1: Can you do both of them, or does that like cause an effect?
0: You can do both. Right. All you got to do is get a glass jar, fill it with water, perfect. Go outside, state your intentions or what you want or what you even want to release. Leave the moon water out overnight, and then tomorrow you either drink it, use it to bathe, water your plants. Pretty nice. Simple.
1: Do it tonight.
0: Move over, Vegas. There's a new most sinful city in America. Okay, so Vegas has always been the number one most sinful city, but they did a new research, and they looked at 200 cities in America, things like nightlife, dating, drinking habits. And there's a new most sinful city. By the way, Vegas fell to number 7. What's going on in Vegas, right?
1: Well, it's expensive. I feel like not as many people are going to visit, maybe.
0: Number 6, New Orleans.
1: Okay.
0: Number 5, Dallas on the list of America's 10 most sinful cities. Number 4, Houston.
1: Okay.
0: 3, Miami.
1: Makes sense.
2: I can see that.
0: Number 2 most sinful city in America, Phoenix.
1: Phoenix, yeah, Scottsdale. I'm telling you what, man. They have some
2: fun over
1: there.
2: They like to party.
1: Yeah.
0: What's the number 1 most sinful city in America?
1: Los Angeles?
0: Nope, not even in the top 10.
2: I was going to guess NOLA, but you already said that.
0: New York City.
1: Wow.
2: The city that never sleeps.
1: Uh-huh. Finally.
0: They've been going underground for a while. They should have been named this a long time ago.
1: True.
0: So it was the biggest feud of maybe 2 or 3 years ago, I think.
1: Yeah.
0: And the one person in the feud who never spoke out about it is finally speaking out.
1: Who is it? What is it? What's happening? Gina breaks that all down for you at 8:10, as you know, with Gina's Big Scoop. And if you're getting out of your cars, heading to the office, make sure you stay with us on the free iHeartRadio app. Search Channel 933. 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
4: Those early morning showers are pretty much through for the day. Sunny to partly cloudy today. A high of 78 overnight, a low of 59. Right now, 61 degrees in downtown San Diego.
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0: So one person who was part of the biggest feud of like a few years ago is finally speaking out for the first time ever about that feud.
1: What was the feud? Who's speaking out? You find out next inside Gina's Big Scoop. It is Frankie. Reminder, the Disney Sounder will go off before 9. We're inside the Disney designated hour. Disneyland tickets before 9. Gina's Big Scoop next. Channel 9.

0: So there was a huge feud that happened a few years ago, and only one person was speaking out at the time. Yeah. The other person has finally spoken out with their side of the story.
1: Gina has all the details right now inside Gina's Big Scoop. It is Frankie. I see the messages. It's so funny. We can't keep everybody happy. Some people say, please play the Disney Sounder before 8:30 because I go to work at 8:30. Others say, can you play it like right before 9 because that's when I can... No, we're going to play it sometime this hour. That's all we can promise. Sometime this hour, we'll play that Disney Sounder and you will win 4 tickets into Disneyland.
0: So Peacock just revealed the cast of the new Love Island USA. Yes, it is back. The new season 8 kicks off on Tuesday on Peacock. So they revealed the 12 players. These are the first 12 players, right? These are not the love bomb, the love
2: whatever. They're just the first ones.
0: What are they called? The bombshells. So there is a cast member from San Diego. Her name is Beatrice Hatz and she's a professional athlete from San Diego. That's what it says. So I looked a little bit into her. I was on her Instagram right now. She's a Team USA Paralympian track and field athlete. She won a bronze medal at the 2024 Paris Paralympics. She doesn't have her bottom half of one of her leg. She was in shape. She was beautiful. And she does amazing things out there. No wonder why she's an athlete.
1: For sure. So with Love Island, correct me if I'm wrong, but this is filmed in real time. It's not like the Bachelor, those ones that are filmed ahead of time. So
0: it's a few days ahead, I
1: think. Mostly like real time stuff. So they haven't filmed this yet. So this is great.
0: Yeah. So if it premieres on when?
1: Tuesday.
0: So maybe they're starting to film like this right weekend. Now. Yeah, probably. Right, cool. Yeah. I think it's like a 3-day lapse.
1: Got it.
0: So I
1: gotta
0: look into it. So yeah. So we'll root on our girl.
2: Exciting. Right.
0: Scooter Braun is speaking out for the first time about his feud with Taylor Swift.
1: Oh, no.
0: Okay. So Scooter Braun used to be Justin Bieber's manager, Ariana Grande's manager. Mm-hmm. He got into a huge feud with Taylor Swift, and he is the reason why Taylor re-recorded all her albums as Taylor versions.
1: Got literally, that's right, okay? Yes.
0: The narrative was that he bought the masters of her albums from her record company and didn't give her a chance to buy them for herself. Mm-hmm. So she went and re-recorded the albums, Taylor's version, and she has spoken out about it. She hates him, okay? While he, the whole time, hasn't really said much. I will say that. He didn't really say much. He did an interview with Variety Magazine. He's also Sydney Sweeney's boyfriend, by the way. Where he said, I went from being loved and appreciated for over a decade to literally a villain the next night. He says, I don't know if I've ever really said this. I don't know Taylor Swift. I think I've met her in my life 3 times.
1: Oh, damn.
0: He goes on to say, I one time got invited to a private party by her. She told me she had the utmost respect for me. I told her I had the most respect for her. You don't spend $300 million buying a label that she's on unless you're excited at the opportunity to work with her. Okay. I will never truly understand that situation. To this day, I wish her nothing but the best.
1: Wow, that's a lot of information we didn't have. I thought they were a lot closer. I would think that if you're like, you know, leading up a label that you're a part of, like you're close with the artist and you talk to them, I guess not.
0: I don't know who to believe. It's a lot of he said, she said. I mean, it was years ago now. Was that $300 million worth? I think he's already sold it to somebody else at this point or something.
2: Yeah, and she bought it back.
1: She bought it back, yeah.
0: No, she didn't buy her record.
1: She did.
2: She just, her masters to everything,
1: So he sold something else and she bought it back for herself.
0: Oh, yeah,
1: then
0: she bought it from them, So it was a good business deal for him. He works for all the K-pop stuff now.
1: He does. How many are not from
0: Sydney Sweeney, you know, trying to hold her up on his shoulder like Coachella. The Big Scoop is brought to you by San Diego County Credit Union. It's not Big Bang Banking. It's better.
1: And I think Taylor's doing okay for herself, too, after all this.
0: Yeah.
1: Disneyland tickets. We're getting you hooked up before 9 a.m., okay? Disneyland tickets when that sounder goes off. Just stay with us on the iHeartRadio app. Let's get you hooked up before 9.

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1: Frankie V, we promised before 9, Disneyland tickets are yours. You get 4 tickets when you win. Gina, if you were to win 4 tickets in, who gets the other 3? That's the toughest thing, right?
2: I don't know, man. Whoever's acting good that month.
1: Ah, that's actually funny. Angie, you get the 4 tickets. Who do you take with you?
3: Man, you know what? The 4 people, I don't know, 4 people closest to me.
2: Who are those people is who he's asking.
1: Yeah.
3: Our show, I guess.
1: So you're living your boyfriend at home? You're living a big D at home?
3: Yeah.
2: Wow.
3: He's got to stay home.
1: Wow, man. Causing fights over Disneyland tickets. Decide who you want to bring with you to Disneyland, because you're getting 4 tickets when that Disney sounder goes off sometime in the next 40 minutes, all right?

0: convince you today, Jenna. We're going to convince you.
1: Absolutely not. I think I'm not budgeable. That's right. I'm not budgeable.
0: We talked about something earlier this week on our show, and Andy and I stand firm. It's a great idea. Gina still says it's a terrible idea.
1: And I think if we're going to act on it, we got to do it like now.
0: Yeah.
1: But you might have to do it by yourselves.
0: No, we're going to, San Diego, as you listen in, you're going to help us convince Gina to do this one thing that could actually make all of our lives better, including yours listening in right now. 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
2: 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I love it, I love it, I love it.

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1: I think you guys are a little crazy.
0: Not at all. Angie brought this idea to us. I agreed upon it. Gina has yet to agree upon it. And I think it's something that San Diego can help you decide that it's a positive thing for you, for our show, for all of us. What is it and how can you help? You'll find out next. Hang for like 3 minutes and Disneyland tickets yours before 9:00.

0: Need San Diego to help us out. Listening in on a Friday, it's Gina Frankie, Channel 933. We do have your Disneyland tickets coming up before 9 a.m. We'll play the Disney sounder when you hear that, the 93rd caller gets Disneyland tickets. But it's something we talked about earlier in the week when Angie brought it to our attention. It took me a second, but I'm like, you know what? This is a great idea. And it's been a few days, and Gina the Latina is still not on board to do this.
1: Well, right now is college dumpster diving season. Mm-hmm. So it's when all the colleges get out of school and they leave all their stuff that they had in their dorms just on the side of the road because they can't take it home with them, fly it on the airplanes. And a lot of times it's good stuff like TVs, couches, microwaves, like stuff they barely use.
0: Well, think about it, because a lot of times kids go to these dorms for 1 year or maybe even like a semester, and you have to fill your dorm with all that stuff. And then afterwards, what do you do with it? A lot of it is literally just months old. And you can't fly it back, so you put it outside at the dumpster by your dorm or your apartment. It just sits there for the taking.
1: Yeah, and Angie brought this up because we have an office here at iHeartMedia. It has no furniture.
0: It's terrible.
1: We need furniture. Mm-hmm. We don't have a budget to furnish our office. But right now, like we had Craig Robinson here, we couldn't even put him in our office because we have no furniture.
0: This is actually a true story. So he's the star of The Office. He's at American Comedy Co. tonight, and he showed up a few minutes early, like, Where did I go? We stuck him in some random room over there, like where the lights are sitting.
1: Well, if we had a nice office, we could set him up and make it like a little green room and have some cool stuff, like what you would expect at a radio station. 100%. That is not what's going on. So Angie was like, it's college dumpster diving season. We should go look for stuff for our office there.
0: We should. By the way, join the show at 855-570-1933 if you've ever dumpster dived, because... growing up in the Boston area, we would sometimes do this because there's a lot of colleges in a small area, and you could drive down downtown Boston. You could literally find TVs and microwaves and couches. You could get the best stuff for the best prices. So I think this is a great idea.
2: Yeah, I mean, I used to do it all the time, even just at home in my alleys. I would go and look through people's garbage if it looked like they had really cool stuff. I found my first ever laptop. It was an HP laptop in somebody's trash can. It had the charger already wrapped around it and everything. It was like a gift from God. It worked perfectly for years.
1: So Angie proposed idea that, hey, we need furniture and stuff for our office.
2: Yeah,
1: we only have one college left, I think UCSD, that we can possibly go.
0: They got money
1: college dumpster diving.
0: They got some good stuff in UCSD.
1: Absolutely not. I'm not going a dumpster diving
2: with
0: you guys. Why won't you try it?
1: Not because I feel like it's a waste of time.
0: Why is it a waste
1: because,
0: of time?
1: Because yes, you found that one thing, yes, but how many trash cans do you need to go through at that point? Think of the time and effort. Should we have just bought the
2: free
1: couch?
0: It's free. It's an experience. It's that come up. It's something about like getting on the clearance rack at like TJ Maxx. When you pop in and you see that shirt you like for $5, it just feels good.
2: Finding a gem.
0: Yeah, do
2: it's
0: I need
2: a
0: that
2: rush.
0: Shirt? No, but for $5, maybe you do this in that good feeling and see the euphoria through the body if we did it.
1: I'm with you guys for like 1%, and that 1% is because I don't want to spend my own money on an office here at work.
0: You know
1: I'll spend my own money at my own house, but to spend money on a furniture here, that's the only part. Like, okay, I'd rather get it donated or I guess from a trash can, but I just can't see myself going around doing it. Not that I'm looking down at it, I just feel like I don't like to waste my time.
0: Anyways,
1: and
0: so
1: like, what are you really finding in a trash? Why is someone throwing it away?
2: Because they can't take it with them.
0: People go to California for college, but they may be from Philadelphia, New York, Canada. They can't fly
1: a
0: TV with them.
1: Why don't they take it to Goodwill or somewhere?
2: That's too much work.
0: It is, right? They don't want to put it in work for what reason? Could you help us convince Gina we need to furnish our office? 855-570-1933.
1: Celebrities are going to be sitting in couches from the trash can.
2: They don't need to know that.
0: Two-part question. Would you ever dumpster dive? And if you have, what's your come up? What have you found while dumpster diving? Let's convince Gina the Latina to do this with us.
1: I'm not going to be convinced.
0: 855-570-1933. We'll have you join us next. Disneyland tickets before 9.

0: I see the phone lines ringing. We're going to convince Gina the Latina to dumpster dive. It is Gina Frankie, Channel 933. Disneyland tickets yours in the next 10 minutes or so. But it's a great thing. Again, Craig Robinson was embarrassed that he couldn't go into our office today. And we're embarrassed.
1: We were embarrassed.
0: We couldn't allow him into our office.
1: Well, it's coming out because right now it's college dumpster diving season. There was a whole article on how all these college students leave all their good furniture out because they're going home for the summer, right? Yeah, and so a lot of people just go and pick up this furniture.
0: Why not?
1: We need office furniture because we have nothing in our office. And Angie thinks we should go to UCSD because they're the only school left and go through their dumpsters and get their trash.
2: Yeah, I don't even think it's trash. I think it's really good stuff.
0: And it's not just going in. Sometimes, Gina, because like I said, Boston, they leave it in front of the dumpster. It's not like you have to literally put like a snorkel on and dive into this thing.
1: I just think it's a big waste of time for a maybe.
0: Michelle, you're in Chula Vista. Would you ever dumpster dive to find cool stuff for your office?
3: I agree with Gina. Absolutely not. I'm not dumpster diving. First of all, the smell.
1: Thank you.
0: That's already, but we were saying, like, you could get some good gems up out of the dumpster, like sometimes right there in front of it. These college kids are throwing away the good stuff.
3: Or you can catch something that no one's ever heard of before.
1: That's a risk.
0: So you're she said, hell no. All right, well, thank you for chiming in. We appreciate that.
3: Thank you. Love you guys.
0: Over to Vicky in National City. So you actually do dumpster dive.
4: Oh, absolutely. I wouldn't call it necessarily dumpster diving, but if people leave things right by their trash can, because they obviously know someone's going to pick it up, and I'll clean it like new. I mean, I've gotten kids' toys, you know, like the big play sets, and I'll just honestly just clean it nice. But my mom actually found something once.
0: Yeah.
4: And it was ugly. It was like this big cast iron wiener dog. And she picked it up. And it's like the antique roadshow. She looked it up and it's worth over $700.
0: That's funny.
4: It's not a boot scraper.
0: Yeah.
4: So like, you know, when you got mud on your boot back in the day, because we used to do, you know, things outside. And you would scrape the mud off your boot. And I would always tell her, that is the ugliest thing. Why are you picking up that heavy cast iron thing? But she has an eye for antiques, and sure enough, it's worth over like $700.
0: Oh, you can come up with some stuff. They say other people's trash is somebody else's treasure. Right? A lot of these college kids put that stuff out there because they got nowhere to bring it. You might find yourself something
1: nice. It just takes a lot of effort. That's my main problem
0: Everything
1: with this.
0: Takes effort.
1: Like, I'm not trying to drive around for that one random piece, that one random piece that you found once every, to have to go 10 times to find it.
0: You don't want that big wiener dog at your house?
1: No, but that's the one that can make you rich.
0: Facts.
1: Oh my God.
4: Yeah. There we go.
1: I'm not sold yet.
4: We're going to sell that.
0: Have a good weekend. Thank you for chiming in this morning.
4: Anytime. Have a good weekend, guys.
1: Thank you.
0: You're not convinced yet, Gina?
1: Okay, I'll chip in for you guys' gas money to go do this.
2: Can you at least be the one to drive us around?
1: No.
2: How about that?
1: No.
0: Dump to dive. And keep the thoughts coming in on the talk back. Michael, try to convince Gina we need stuff for our office. It's laying right there at UCSD. It's just sitting there for the taking. And Gina's not down for it. News That Matters coming up in about 5 minutes.
1: There's going to be lots of traffic in Chula Vista later on today, and I'll tell you why and how to get around it.
0: Details 5 minutes from now, and your Disneyland tickets with that Disney sound are coming up in less than 3 minutes. Hang with us to win. I could be-

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1: 855-570-1933.
0: 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Says she

0: There's going to be lots of traffic in Chula Vista later on this afternoon. I'll tell you why and maybe what to do.
1: I've avoided. Gina Frankie, Channel 933. That's News and Matters. Details next. On to Channel 933. Your caller number 19. Not quite there to 93 yet. We apologize.
2: Thank you.
1: You're very welcome. 19. Then we go to...
0: Hello, your caller number 20.
1: Oh, Coleco, Gina.
3: Hi. Did I make it?
0: No, you're caller number 20. I'm sorry.
1: Bye. Sorry. So you got to be caller 93. You did hear the Disney sounder go off. That was cool. I heard your voice in the background. That was echoing. Yes. 93rd caller gets Disneyland tickets. News That Matters with Gina.
0: Okay. If you don't know, the Pitbull Lil Jon show is going down in Chula Vista tonight. Okay. So if you're heading down to the show, here's some info you're going to want to know.
1: Okay.
0: First of all, Angie and I will be at the show. Frankie, you're a maybe.
1: I'm a maybe at the show. Yeah.
0: Yeah. Not on stage right
1: now. No. I could play Pitbull.
0: You could pass by. You could, because there is a Pitbull lookalike contest going on before, Frank. You could win it.
1: I could win that for sure.
0: So the lots to the venue open up at 4 p.m. and their new tailgate area opens up at that time. It's built by Lowe's, and that's where the Pitbull lookalike contest is being held before the show.
1: That area looks really cool. I went to Sesame Place over the weekend and we drove by and looked over. It's like in that parking lot in the front, but I mean, it's like a cool side venue they've built right there.
0: So you're going to be able to get airbrush tattoos there, DJ, enjoy delicious beverages, and participate in the Pitbull lookalike contest.
1: Yeah, I gotta find me a sitter for Jasmine. Let's go.
0: Also, make sure you get there early because they're gonna have limited edition Pitbull shaker cups while supplies last. So gates open. So the tailgate for and to park, but the gates open at 6.
1: Okay,
0: and the show starts at 8 p.m. Yep. And they say there is gonna be a lot of traffic. So arrive more than an hour. They have this like little graph that shows the red times starting an hour before. Mm-hmm. 8, so at 7 p.m. is when it's really, really traffic to get in. And construction is currently taking place on Heritage Road and Main, so that may impact traffic too.
1: I live in that area in Chula Vista. It's messy, so yeah, plan accordingly. You're going to have traffic. Even if you're not going to the concert, you're going to be stuck in traffic. Yeah. That area is kind of a mess.
0: There's a special phone number if you want to know show updates, traffic updates, weather updates. Okay. All you got to do is text the word Pitbull.
1: Pitbull, let's go.
0: To 619-304-3445.
1: Okay, that's
0: fine. So Sunday is the blue moon. It's the second full moon of the month, which is why it's called a blue moon. It happens only once every 2 years, hence the saying once in a blue moon. And in honor of it, Blue Moon Brewing Company is turning its famous beer literally blue for the first time ever.
1: That's actually really cool.
0: So this weekend, bars across the country and 30 cities across the country from today through Sunday will be serving Blue Moon blue.
1: Got
0: like
1: it.
0: Actual That's the color so cool. blue.
1: That's awesome.
0: And I'll remind you, like I do every month, make sure you make your moon water on Sunday. So Saturday night is when you want to do it. So Saturday night, because the blue moon is overnight in the morning, get a glass jar, fill it with water, go outside, state your intentions, leave the moon water out overnight, and then the next day on Sunday, drink it, use it to bathe, water your plants or whatever. So make sure you guys do your moon water too.
1: Make the moon water. Let's go.
0: Yes. What are we talking about in the big scoop?
1: It's a good question, G.
0: Lots of fans have lots of opinions of the show that used to be the biggest thing. Is it gone? Are fans just not feeling it? You know what I'm talking about?
1: No.
0: I think it might be going away after the season anyway.
1: Details. 9:10 with Gina's Big Scoop. And we are looking for caller 93 for those Disneyland tickets. Rockwell's back there going through the phones. 855-570-1933. Keep on calling. 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Details right now.
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2: Yeah, it's called Hate That I Made You Love Me. 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

0: Ariana Grande, Music Friday. Hate That I Made You Love Me. Got Gina's Big Scoop coming up next.
1: So One Celeb is on Google Maps now. I'll tell you what I'm talking about. It's very interesting.
0: All right, details in a second. We do have Chanel in North Park with us. Good morning.
2: Good morning.
1: Good morning.
0: Good morning. What are you doing right now on this glorious semi-cloudy Friday?
2: Well, I just put my schedule in for work, and I was calling you guys at the same time.
1: Yeah, multitasking. Well, I can't talk today. I'm tired. Multitasking at its best.
0: Yes, and it paid off because you're going to Disneyland.
1: Yay!
2: Woo, guys, let's do it again.
1: Who's that in the background?
2: Thank you. I've never won. My sisters have both won. I've never won.
1: You deserve it.
0: And whoever's in the background deserves to go with you.
2: Oh, my God. Thank you so much.
0: You get 4 tickets. Chanel, hang on 2 seconds. We'll get you all the details. Winning continues with Gina's Big Scoop next. We have tickets into the San Diego County Fair, plus tickets to see Marshmallow at the fair. How big is that?
1: Yes.
0: Tickets into Vault, Gina's Big

0: And he's just going on and on and on about how hot Nelly is in person.
1: Oh, when he takes that shirt off, oh, baby.
2: Oh, baby.
0: I don't think I've ever met him or seen him in person.
2: I have a few times.
0: Is he that hot with his shirt off?
2: You know, he's a good looking dude.
0: Oh, okay.
1: He used to have a 12-pack. He's got at least 6 left.
2: I didn't count. Gina.
0: Stupid.
2: Frankie, that's Angie, Channel 933. At the very end of Gina's Big Scoop, you're getting tickets in to the San Diego County Fair. Plus, we're going to get you in to see Marshmello live on the Corona Grand Stage as well at the San Diego County Fair. Tickets in to both at the end of this.
0: So Dua Lipa is on Google Maps now. Okay, this is what I'm talking about. Okay. Dua Lipa teamed up with Google to launch a curated travel list that fans can use for a, quote, Dua-inspired trip, okay? So Dua has a special favorites locals feature section that will have all her recommendations for food, shopping, culture, complete with photos from Dua's own camera roll.
2: Interesting.
0: And personal anecdotes about each spot in cities like London, Tokyo, Paris, and Mexico City. So if you're visiting, like traveling, you want to travel like Dua Lipa, you can find everything. Also, Google Map is going to offer a street view feature where a custom avatar of Dua Lipa pops up and appears levitating through her favorite cities throughout the year.
1: That's kind of cool. It's like Pokemon Go, but Dua Lipa style.
0: So if you use Google Maps and you're there, then Dua Lipa just flies over. I don't know. Will she fly over San Diego?
2: Does that tie into her song, Levitating?
0: Is probably, yes. Yeah. They use the word levitating.
2: Yeah, that's why.
0: Yes.
2: Cool promo. Yeah. Will she fly over San Diego? Maybe. Let's find her.
0: Like, I don't know. Has she been to San Diego? Oh, she did come to San Diego. I went to her. We showed up to, this was before she got really big.
2: Yeah.
0: She performed at San Diego State.
2: Okay.
0: One of my friends, Eileen, sorry, Eileen, I still owe you Dua Lipa tickets. She was on her game. I didn't know who Dua Lipa, like, I kind of knew, but I didn't really care then. We got to the concert at the last song.
1: Why? What happened?
0: We were just pre-partying at my condo too long.
1: Oh my God.
0: We had a limo and everything.
1: What?
0: And my friend Eileen was so upset at us.
1: I would be too.
0: To this day, she still texts us about it like, Dua Lipa, blah, blah, blah.
2: That's funny.
0: My bad.
2: All right.
0: We'll get you Dua tickets at some point. Yeah, right. People have lots of things to say about Euphoria season 3 right now, okay? So people are upset about this season. I haven't watched this last episode, but fans say the show feels completely different now. Remember, between season 2 and season 3, they took a long time off. Like Zendaya, Sydney Sweeney, Jacob Elordi, they all went and became big stars, and then they came back for season 3, right? Some are blaming that, the long gap between the seasons, for the difference. A lot of people are specifically calling out Jacob Elordi's character Nate, saying he doesn't feel like the same person anymore, and he doesn't. So when in the season 1 and 2, he was like this tough guy who had like rage problems, and he's just like a wuss now.
1: Yeah, it seems like he's a good boy now. Like, what happened?
0: Yeah, like it is a completely different character. Not that they like either or, it's just, it's not the same character.
1: Yeah.
0: Like, did you guys forget what happened in season 1 and season 2? Others think that because Sydney Sweeney, Jacob Elordi, Zendaya all became huge Hollywood names, it just changed the energy of Euphoria itself. So they're not really feeling this episode. They say the careers exploded, characters lose what made them feel real in the first place.
2: Right.
0: Good thing this will be the last season. I think the main part is for me is that it went from high school to all of a sudden they're like, adults
1: that's
0: real life getting in real trouble.
1: Yeah.
0: The Big Scoop is brought to you by San Diego County Credit Union. It's not Big Bang Banking. It's better.
2: Are Euphoria fans like depressed about this, or do they just want it to be done at this point?
0: You know, I think they wanted a good bye-bye to it's not getting a good bye-bye. It's getting a here's your season 3 we put together and bye.
2: That's your critic, Gina Latina, not getting a good bye-bye.
0: Yeah. And I watched all these seasons just to catch up for season 3 this year. But,
2: all right.
0: You know.
2: Let's give a big hello to the San Diego County Fair. That's coming this way. Yes. We have tickets into the fair. And you're also going to see Marshmello perform. Now, these are separate tickets once you get to the fair. So tickets into the fair and your Marshmello tickets, DJ Marshmello. We have the hookup for both those coming up at 9:20, Channel 933. They say the

0: So let's get you hooked up right now on Channel 933. It's going to be tickets into the San Diego County Fair. 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
1: Yeah, she was supposed to help me with something. She offered to help me with something, but what she did ended up turning into a huge mess.
0: Okay, what did Angie do? 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

0: 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Gina the Latina, Frankie V, Channel 933.
1: Okay, Frankie. Yeah. So, you know, 4th of July is coming up in over a month, okay?
2: Just over,
1: and we always have people over. Mm-hmm. And my life is, I'm trying to, like, make my life easier, right? So we're not going to do a big old party, but I don't even want to.
0: No, you got to stop saying I'm not having a big old party.
1: No, we're really not.
0: Yeah, you said that before.
3: Every single
1: but
3: time.
1: But anyways, we're not there yet, okay? My main thing right now is making my life easier, right? So I'm like, you know what? I'm okay with, like, paying for someone to come bring us food instead of having to barbecue, because that's just, it's just a lot of mess.
0: Yeah, right.
1: So I hit up a Charles the Taco Guy. He's already booked, right?
0: Okay, good work.
1: So then I was thinking, I was like, what if we have like one of those bacon wrapped hot dog guys come? That'd be cool, right?
0: Good, yeah.
1: But do they even come to parties? I don't even know. Like, where do you even find one of these?
0: I find them
1: right?
0: Downtown. You're drunk. Yeah. You know what I'm saying?
1: So I'm like, how do we find these people? Like, do I just go up to them? Whatever. So I was telling Angie, and Angie's like, oh, I know what to do. Tell them what you wanted to do.
3: Okay, so there were two things.
0: Okay.
3: You know, I was like, I'll find a Facebook group and start posting in there.
1: Yes. So she asked me, do you want me to do that? I said, yeah.
0: Okay, cool,
1: if there's any bacon-wrapped hot dog guys.
3: Yeah, and then also ask the people in your Ring app, because she wanted somewhere close. And I was like, you know what? I'll ask for you as well.
1: So she was using the Ring app. So if you don't know, if you have Ring, there's like a neighbor center and people post like, oh, missing cat, fire, burglary.
3: Or now, questions.
1: And now we're asking, do you guys know a bacon-wrapped hot dog guy that will come to your house and cater?
0: Because we're having a big party, by the way, that's going to be super loud, FYI, because you have something that can help make this party even better.
1: And this is where it went downhill, okay, Angie?
3: Okay.
0: Oh, geez.
3: So I guess I was doing this rushed, and so I wrote, does anyone know of any TJ dog people that would come work a party?
0: TJ dog people. Do you know what you're going to get by asking for a

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2: Okay, speaking of new music, I am so excited for that new Ariana Grande. I'm going to play it for you coming up here at 11 o'clock on the dot. Okay, so stay hanging out. In the meantime, let's do some new Sienna Spiral. This is Down This Hill. Got me.

I cannot stop thinking about Sean Evans and Keke Palmer. Did you see that she had him on her podcast? I was geeking the entire time. I need them to get married. You have to check it out. It's Channel 9.

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1: So Olivia Rodrigo has given us the complete track list for her album. You seem pretty sad for a girl so in love. Yes, I am counting down the days. I'm excited. O-Rod is on right now. This is Drop Dead.

Stop It, the way Zara Larsson is teasing a collaboration with SZA. She was like, my next collab starts with S and ends with Z. Oh, yeah. And I remember seeing videos of SZA as Zara Larsson's tour. So I'm excited. It's Channel 933. Here's Midnight.

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brand new music from Ariana Grande, Hate That I Made You Love Me, on this New Music Friday. The music video is out too. It's Channel 933. So she actually talked about her new album, Petal. She said Petal is about something that is full of life, growing through the cracks of something that is cold and hard and challenging, breaking up with all the different kinds of negative attachments, whether it's my own monsters in my own head or external forces.

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Happy Friday.

0: and I'm living, so we turning up. 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We turning it up.
1: It's Gina and Frankie. 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But Monday morning, you got to listen to us because we are hooking you up with lots of stuff.
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1: Hey, do you want to know who's performing at our iHeartRadio Music Festival this year? I'm going to tell you when. We're going to give you that lineup coming up here next. Okay, in the meantime, Sabrina Carpenter's on with her latest. Gosh, I hope she's part of the lineup. Just saying. Here's House Tour. Take a shot.

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We are getting ready to give you that full lineup. I mean, I wish I knew. I think I kind of figured out some of the Easter eggs that are up right now at iHeart Festival on Instagram. Check it out. See if you can figure it out. But Tuesday morning, Gina and Frankie are going to give you the lineup for this year.

0: It's Gina and Frankie. We hope you're having a great weekend. But Monday morning, you got to listen to us because we are hooking you up with lots of stuff.
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Arianators, how are you feeling about it? 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Yeah, the music video is out too. So make sure to check it out. We're going to be playing it for you all day.

I can't tell you how geeked I am that Zara Larsson is teasing a collaboration with SZA. I remember seeing videos of SZA at the Midnight Sun tour. I kind of felt like this was going to happen. It's Channel 93.

0: it's Gina and Frankie. We hope you're having a great weekend. 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
1: So we're getting ready for Pitbull and Lil Jon tonight, and I asked Lil Jon if he had, you know, any words for San Diego before taking on the stage.
2: I just appreciate all the love over the years, and I know y'all gonna bring energy tonight. Yeah, and I heart

0: at 0933. Pitbull and Lil Jon performing tonight at North Island Credit Union Amphitheater. And Lil Jon was dropping some gems when, you know, we were having a conversation.
1: You have had such an iconic career. What would Lil Jon now say to young Lil Jon?
2: Keep doing what you're doing, basically, because I wouldn't, if I changed anything about my life, I wouldn't be who I am right now. So that's what we have to always think about when we say, I wish I could go. Well, if you love your life now, like, you would not be the same person. So each experience has molded me and shaped me to be who I am right now. All the good, all of the bad, all of the mistakes. Mm-hmm. You learn from mistakes too, though. You know what I'm saying? So I would just say, keep it up. You're gonna do great things.
0: I'm telling you have to check out the show, okay? You can see all the video right now, too, at Channel 933 on IG.

Gina and Frankie are going to give you the lineup for this year's iHeartRadio Music Festival. Here, here first. I'm excited. We actually posted some Easter eggs. Let's see if you can try to figure out who's going to be there at iHeart Festival on IG.

0: appreciate you hanging out with Channel 933. So where did you get banned from and why?
1: When I was around 18 or 19, I'm really petite and athletic. And when I was younger, I could really eat a lot. And we used to go to this all-you-can-eat sushi place. And I don't look like I can eat a lot, but I would sit there and I would pack in the sushi and like put these people out of business if I could. And eventually they wouldn't let me come back. They would see this little blonde lady coming and they wouldn't let her eat there.
0: You are amazing.
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1: All right, speaking of music, if you haven't heard the new Ariana Grande song, Hate That I Made You Love Me, it's coming up at 3 o'clock on the dot, okay? Stay hanging out. We got new Olivia Rodrigo. This is Drop Dead.

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Hate That I Made You Love Me. New Ariana Grande on Channel 93, San Diego's number one hit music station. So happy that she's back. New album on the way. Maybe a tour.

Got with Paparazzi right there. It's Friday, Channel 93, San Diego's number one hit music station. I know a lot of people looking for things to do tonight. Pitbull and Lil Jon, North Island Credit Union Amphitheater. Should be a fun time tonight. You headed out there? Here's our

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0: Frankie. We hope you're having a great weekend. But Monday morning, you got to listen to us because we are hooking you up with lots of stuff.
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Your San Diego Padres are in action, taking on the Nationals out in D.C. today, tomorrow, and Sunday. Then the Phillies for another series back on Friday, June 5th, taking on the Mets at Petco Park. 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Let's go.

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1: Can you just give us something because we're like your number one fan?
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1: A high five? 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
0: A fist bump? A head nod? An air hug? I don't know. Now listen.

0: Channel 93, San Diego's number one hit music station. All right, the Disney Sounder hasn't played yet, and I know it's going to play before 5 o'clock. I just know it. Why do you want to go to Disney so bad?
1: Well, it's my birthday, that's why.
0: Your friends should treat you. Where's your family at? They should get you hooked up.

0: and Frankie. We hope you're having a great weekend. But Monday morning, you got to listen to us because we are hooking you up with lots of stuff.
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